0: gonna tell you a story, life of a musician. He traveled both night and day, trying to reach their destination. Bring you rhythm and blues. Travels all night, all day. It's a tide when they reach the destination, bringing the blues to you. Yeah, you're tired, sometimes sleepy, bringing you the messes of the blues. Yeah, we play the night, next day we travel all day. We arrive at my destination, we ain't got time, go to the hotel, straight from the car to the gig to pay the dues. To the blues, yeah. I hope you enjoy tonight, yeah. You're tired. We're gonna bring you the message.
1: Yeah.

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disappear in your name, but you must wait for me somewhere across the sea. There's the wreck of a ship. Your hair is like meadow grass on the tide, and the raindrops on my window.

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1: Thank you.
2: 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That's the New York Citizens.

skills that you were here with us. Here's to you, black soldier, in some far off distant land. Sometimes the question does arise.

She ain't the old rose. Some think of damaged woods. 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You wonder if she's gonna keep it real or keep it fake. 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
10: One nation under God has turned into one nation under the influence of one drug.

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That she was lit. Can you send me, hello, Annie?

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It's a groove. 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This is today's feeling. But it's not very different from the feeling in 1929. In 1929, they were doing something called the Charleston. You all know the Charleston, folks. Pretty much what we're doing today. In 1929, Lorca went to New York City, up at Small's Paradise in Harlem. He heard the blues on every street corner. Every street corner was jumping from noon till noon. You know, he went to New York on the sister ship of the SS Titanic. It's true. Sailed right past the Queen of the Harbor with her sword of light shining bright into the roaring jungle of the New York night. New York, New York, land of the deal, land of the future, land of the free. Free in New York City, 'cause whatever you want, there it is. Whatever you need, it's a done deed. You think it's nice? Try it twice.

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Movies, and he said, no more nostalgia. Looking through the eyes of Picasso, Miro, Stravinsky, Cocteau.

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1: Everybody's talking about the good old days. Everybody's talking about the good old days.